driving rain. And those unicorns were hiding, playing silly little games, kicking and splashing while the rain was pouring. Oh, those silly old unicorns.

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But the rain just kept on falling and kinda floated them away. And that's why you've never seen a unicorn.

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It's 9 p.m. on a fucking Friday. Get the fuck, fuck, get the fuck. It's 9 p.m. on a fucking Friday. It's 9 p.m. on a fucking Friday. Get the fuck up. We're going to

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If playing with your string happens to be your thing, it's easy to say to both, oh, never mind.

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1: Looking in the mirror and I feel like I'm famous.
0: I got that glimmer in my eye like I ain't afraid of danger.
1: Today could be the day that everything changes.
0: I'm trying to move up to the hills where idols become neighbors.

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E questa era Scavez, a piedi scalzi, in questa estate 2026.

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1: Lots of power. Kick out the greedy stupido.